0: Here's a look at your forecast. Lows dip down to about 60 tonight under partly cloudy skies. Slight chance of rain showers tomorrow. Highs level off around 82, a blend of clouds and sun. Tomorrow night, lows around 64. A mix of clouds and sunshine and dry Tuesday and Wednesday. Mid-80s Tuesday, upper 80s by Wednesday. A peek at the extended shows, 85 Thursday, 85 Friday, and 86 on Saturday. I'm staff meteorologist Kara Foster. Right now, it's 72 degrees.
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0: News. I'm Ann Carrick. 42,000 people ordered to evacuate as the Hog Fire approaches Reno, Nevada. The blaze growing rapidly Saturday night. Washoe County Sheriff Darren Ballum.
1: Those that have big animals, that's been one big question. Out at Ironwood and Palomino, there is 100 stalls that are ready right now. So if you have large animals, that is a place that can take those.
0: Investigators say the fire was human-started, not natural. Nevada Governor Joe Lombardo declared a state of emergency for the county. Kyle Kirkwood wins the first Freedom 250 Grand Prix on the streets of Washington, D.C., and talks to Fox Sports.
2: It's definitely the place to win, and I don't know if we're ever going to get another chance at this. I hope we do. This was awesome, but this was what a dream come true.
0: The IndyCar race kicked off with a presidential lap in the Beast. 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
3: Here's a look at your forecast. Partly cloudy skies tonight with lows around 60. Sunshine mixed with clouds at times. Tomorrow, slight chance of rain showers, high of 82. Tomorrow night, lows dip down to about 64. A blend of clouds and sun and dry Tuesday and Wednesday, mid-80s. Tuesday, upper 80s by Wednesday. A peek at the extended shows, 85 Thursday, 85 Friday, and 86 on Saturday. I'm staff meteorologist Kara Foster. Currently, 72.
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0: Here's a look at your forecast. Partly cloudy skies tonight with lows around 60. Sunshine mixed with clouds at times. Tomorrow, slight chance of rain showers, high of 82. Tomorrow night, lows dip down to about 64. A blend of clouds and sun and dry Tuesday and Wednesday, mid-80s. Tuesday, upper 80s by Wednesday. A peek at the extended shows, 85 Thursday, 85 Friday, and 86 on Saturday. I'm staff meteorologist Kara Foster. Currently, 70.
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0: News. I'm Carmen Roberts. Officials say the Hawk Fire near Reno, Nevada was human-caused, but no word how. It's burning out of control with calls for some 90,000 people to evacuate.
1: We have 800 personnel working on the incident, and we're working and engaged 24 hours a day and foresee doing that for the foreseeable future with both ground and aviation resources.
0: Shane Ackerson with the U.S. Forest Services. The fires caused at least 6 injuries. A star from the Donna Reed Show dies. Shelley Fabre appeared in the show during the run in 1958 to 1965 and scored a number one hit with this song. Her family says she died yesterday, surrounded by her loved ones. Fabre was 82 years old. 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
2: Here's a look at your forecast. Partly cloudy skies tonight with lows around 60. Sunshine mixed with clouds at times. Tomorrow, slight chance of rain showers, high of 82. Tomorrow night, lows dip down to about 64. A blend of clouds and sun and dry Tuesday and Wednesday, mid-80s. Tuesday, upper 80s by Wednesday. A peek at the extended shows, 85 Thursday, 85 Friday, and 86 on Saturday. I'm staff meteorologist Kara Foster. Currently, 70.
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0: Here's a look at your forecast. Partly cloudy skies tonight with lows around 60. Sunshine mixed with clouds at times. Tomorrow, slight chance of rain showers, high of 82. Tomorrow night, lows dip down to about 64. A blend of clouds and sun and dry Tuesday and Wednesday, mid-80s. Tuesday, upper 80s by Wednesday. A peek at the extended shows, 85 Thursday, 85 Friday, and 86 on Saturday. I'm staff meteorologist Kara Foster. Right now, it's 68 degrees.
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0: I'm Ann Carrick. Investigators now saying the Hawk fire was human-started, not natural causes. 42,000 people ordered to evacuate as the fire approaches Reno, Nevada. Washoe County Sheriff Darren Balmum.
1: We have 450 beds at the convention center that are already set up. We also have another 500 beds that the Red Cross is getting. They are on their way to the convention center in Hall 5. So that's 950 beds we will have available.
0: The blaze grew rapidly Saturday night. Six people reported injured. Oil is flowing again through the Strait of Hormuz.
2: Reports do indicate that crossings through the Strait of Hormuz are up 400% over the past 2 weeks. In the backdrop, there is an ongoing U.S. naval blockade, and fresh sanctions are expected for Iran next week.
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3: Here's a look at your forecast. Partly cloudy skies tonight with lows around 60. Sunshine mixed with clouds at times. Tomorrow, slight chance of rain showers, high of 82. Tomorrow night, lows dip down to about 64. A blend of clouds and sun and dry Tuesday and Wednesday, mid-80s. Tuesday, upper 80s by Wednesday. A peek at the extended shows, 85 Thursday, 85 Friday, and 86 on Saturday. I'm staff meteorologist Kara Foster. Right now, it's 66 degrees.
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0: Here's a look at your forecast. Partly cloudy skies tonight with lows around 60. Sunshine mixed with clouds at times. Tomorrow, slight chance of rain showers, high of 82. Tomorrow night, lows dip down to about 64. A blend of clouds and sun and dry Tuesday and Wednesday, mid-80s. Tuesday, upper 80s by Wednesday. A peek at the extended shows, 85 Thursday, 85 Friday, and 86 on Saturday. I'm staff meteorologist Kara Foster. Right now, it's 66 degrees.
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0: I'm Ann Carrick. Investigators now saying the Hawk Fire was human-started, not natural causes. 42,000 people ordered to evacuate as the fire approaches Reno, Nevada. Washoe County Sheriff Darren Ballum.
1: We have 450 beds at the convention center that are already set up. We also have another 500 beds that the Red Cross is getting. They are on their way to the convention center in Hall 5. So that's 950 beds we will have available.
0: The blaze grew rapidly Saturday night. Six people reported injured. Oil is flowing again through the Strait of Hormuz.
2: Reports do indicate that crossings through the Strait of Hormuz are up 400% over the past 2 weeks. In the backdrop, there is an ongoing U.S. naval blockade, and fresh sanctions are expected for Iran next week.
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3: Here's a look at your forecast. Lows level off around 60 overnight under partly cloudy skies. Partly cloudy skies again Monday. Slight chance of rain showers. Daytime highs approaching 82. Mainly clear skies Monday night. Lows dip down to about 64. A blend of clouds and sun and dry Tuesday and Wednesday. Mid-80s Tuesday. Upper 80s by Wednesday. Looking further out, 85 Thursday, 85 Friday, and 86 on Saturday. I'm staff meteorologist Kara Foster. Right now, it's 64 degrees.
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0: Here's a look at your forecast. Lows level off around 60 overnight under partly cloudy skies. Partly cloudy skies again Monday. Slight chance of rain showers. Daytime highs approaching 82. Mainly clear skies Monday night. Lows dip down to about 64. A blend of clouds and sun and dry Tuesday and Wednesday. Mid-80s Tuesday. Upper 80s by Wednesday. Looking further out, 85 Thursday, 85 Friday, and 86 on Saturday. I'm staff meteorologist Kara Foster. Currently 63.
1: 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You bet. Area students showing off what they've learned? 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And Dusty, Quix's very own meteorologist, will even have your Friday forecast. The Sizzle premieres Friday, August 28th at 9:30 a.m. on 1230 a.m. and 92.5 FM Quix.
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0: News. I'm Sue Guzman. The Hawk Fire near Reno, Nevada, burning out of control. About 90,000 people ordered to evacuate.
1: We have 800 personnel working on the incident, and we're working and engaged 24 hours a day, foresee doing that for the foreseeable future. With both ground and aviation resources.
0: Shane Ackerson with the U.S. Forest Service says the human-caused wildfires left six people injured. A primary runoff set for Tuesday in South Carolina, where Republicans will choose between Senator Darlene Graham or Representative Ralph Norman as their GOP Senate candidate. South Carolina Senator Tim Scott telling NBC's Meet the Press he supports Graham.
2: She's ready to tackle the issues of affordability for the American people, and she's ready to serve the great state of South Carolina in the United States Senate.
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3: Here's a look at your forecast. Lows level off around 60 overnight under partly cloudy skies. Sunshine mixed with clouds at times again Monday. Highs level off around 82. Lows dip down to about 64. Monday night, mainly clear. Sunshine mixed with clouds at times and dry. Tuesday and Wednesday, mid-80s. Tuesday, upper 80s by Wednesday. Looking further out, 85 Thursday, 85 Friday, and 86 on Saturday. I'm staff meteorologist Laura Lockwood. Currently, it's 63 degrees.
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0: Here's a look at your forecast. Lows level off around 60 overnight under partly cloudy skies. Sunshine mixed with clouds at times again. Monday, highs level off around 82. Lows dip down to about 64. Monday night, mainly clear. Sunshine mixed with clouds at times and dry. Tuesday and Wednesday, mid-80s. Tuesday, upper 80s by Wednesday. Looking further out, 85 Thursday, 85 Friday, and 86 on Saturday. I'm staff meteorologist Laura Lockwood. Currently, it's 63 degrees.
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I knew I'd see her around. I'd be at some party, she'd show up and I'd be walking out. Or across some parking lot, hiding behind her sister. I'd look up, she'd be at the red light beside me in that white Maxima with a sticker on the back. I'd act

They were keeping it low-key, but now it's like these county lines closing in on me. I see them everywhere together, and it's hitting a little too close to home. She's so far gone, but she didn't go far. She was over

0: Fox News. I'm Sue Guzman. Treasury Secretary Scott Bessent expected to detail specifics Monday of the economic D-Day threatened by President Trump last week. He's planning to hold a news conference to discuss them. And President Trump has warned of economic sanctions against any country that provides a lifeline to Iran. Oil prices fell Monday ahead of the economic announcement. Gas prices continuing their decline. Trilby Lundberg with the Lundberg Survey says consumers are still not as well off as they were a year ago. Tropical storm Mokay starting to drench Hawaii with potentially more than a foot of rain. This is 7 days after 4 feet of rain on the big island from Lala. Flood watch is now in effect for Hawaii's big island, which of course is still cleaning up from the previous storm. 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
1: Here's a look at your forecast. Lows level off around 60 overnight under partly cloudy skies. Sunshine mixed with clouds at times again. Monday, highs level off around 82. Lows dip down to about 64. Monday night, mainly clear. Sunshine mixed with clouds at times and dry. Tuesday and Wednesday, mid-80s. Tuesday, upper 80s by Wednesday. Looking further out, 85 Thursday, 85 Friday, and 86 on Saturday. I'm staff meteorologist Laura Lockwood. Right now, 61.
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Here's a look at your forecast. Lows level off around 60 overnight under partly cloudy skies. Sunshine mixed with clouds at times again. Monday, highs level off around 82. Lows dip down to about

0: 64, Monday night, mainly clear. Sunshine mixed with clouds at times and dry, Tuesday and Wednesday, mid-80s, Tuesday, upper 80s, by Wednesday. Looking further out, 85 Thursday, 85 Friday, and 86 on Saturday. I'm staff meteorologist Laura Lockwood. Right now, 61.
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0: News. I'm Ted Linder. 42,000 people have been ordered to evacuate. 45,000 more in an evacuation warning zone as the Hawk Fire approaches Reno, Nevada. The blaze growing rapidly this weekend. Washoe County Sheriff Darren Ballum.
1: Those that have big animals, that's been one big question. Out at Ironwood and Palomino, there is 100 stalls that are ready right now. So if you have large animals, that is a place that can take those.
0: Investigators say the fire was human started, not natural. The Trump administration said to announce sweeping sanctions on Iran today, Monday, and what President Trump is calling Economic D-Day. Meanwhile, the U.S. Navy apparently keeping the oil flowing through the Strait of Hormuz.
2: Reports do indicate that crossings through the Strait of Hormuz are up 400% over the past 2 weeks. In the backdrop, there is an ongoing U.S. naval blockade.
0: That's Fox's Trey Yingst. 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
3: Here's a look at your forecast. Lows dip down to about 60 overnight under partly cloudy skies. A blend of clouds and sun Monday. High temperatures reach up to 82. Monday night, lows dip down to about 64. A mix of clouds and sunshine and dry. Tuesday and Wednesday, mid-80s. Tuesday, upper 80s by Wednesday. Taking a look at the extended forecast, 85 Thursday, 85 Friday, and 86 on Saturday. I'm staff meteorologist Laura Lockwood. Right now, 59.
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0: Here's a look at your forecast. Lows dip down to about 60 overnight under partly cloudy skies. A blend of clouds and sun Monday. High temperatures reach up to 82. Monday night, lows dip down to about 64. A mix of clouds and sunshine and dry. Tuesday and Wednesday, mid-80s. Tuesday, upper 80s by Wednesday. Taking a look at the extended forecast, 85 Thursday, 85 Friday, and 86 on Saturday. I'm staff meteorologist Laura Lockwood. Currently 61.
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0: News. I'm Sue Guzman. The Trump administration expected to announce new sanctions today against Iran in what the president is calling economic D-Day. Wyoming Republican Senator John Barrasso telling Sunday Morning Futures he believes Iran will finally crumble under the pressure.
1: The suffering that's going on in Iran right now, the maximum sanctions being applied, are the things that are going to make Iran finally say, you're right, we were wrong. No nuclear weapon. Straits open.
0: The Hawk Fire near Reno, Nevada, burning out of control. About 90,000 people ordered to evacuate.
2: We have 800 personnel working on the incident, and we're working and engaged 24 hours a day. Foresee doing that for the foreseeable future. With both ground and aviation resources.
0: Shane Ackerson with the U.S. Forest Service says the human-caused wildfires left six people injured. 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
3: Here's a look at your forecast. Lows dip down to about 58 overnight under partly cloudy skies. Sunshine mixed with clouds at times again. Monday, daytime highs approaching 81. Lows level off around 63. Monday night, mainly clear skies. A mix of clouds and sun Tuesday with highs in the mid-80s. Slight chance for showers Wednesday. Taking a look at the extended forecast. 85 Thursday, 85 Friday, and 86 on Saturday. I'm staff meteorologist Laura Lockwood. Currently 61.
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0: Here's a look at your forecast. Lows dip down to about 58 overnight under partly cloudy skies. Sunshine mixed with clouds at times again. Monday, daytime highs approaching 81. Lows level off around 63. Monday night, mainly clear skies. A mix of clouds and sun Tuesday with highs in the mid-80s. Slight chance for showers Wednesday. Taking a look at the extended forecast. 85 Thursday, 85 Friday, and 86 on Saturday. I'm staff meteorologist Laura Lockwood. Currently 61.
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0: Fox News. I'm Ted Lindner. 42,000 people have been ordered to evacuate. 45,000 more in an evacuation warning zone as the Hawk Fire approaches Reno, Nevada. The blaze growing rapidly this weekend. Washoe County Sheriff Darren Ballum.
1: Those that have big animals. That's been one big question. Out at Ironwood and Palomino, there is 100 stalls that are ready right now. So if you have large animals, that is a place that can take those.
0: Investigators say the fire was human-started, not natural. And the Freedom 250 Grand Prix got a winner, Kyle Kirkwood, finishing first in the 147-lap race around D.C. On Fox's The Big Weekend Show, he thanked the organizers.
2: The circuit itself was amazing. They did a phenomenal job setting this up. Bud Danker, IndyCar, everyone involved, they built this thing beautifully.
0: Christian Lundgaard came in second place. Kirkwood's Andretti Global teammate Will Powers in third. 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
3: Here's a look at your forecast. Lows level off around 56 overnight under partly cloudy skies. Sunshine mixed with clouds at times again. Monday, highs level off around 81. Lows level off around 63. Monday night, mainly clear skies. High of 85 Tuesday under partly cloudy skies. 87 Wednesday, slight chance for showers. Looking at the long range, 85 Thursday, 85 Friday, and 86 on Saturday. I'm staff meteorologist Laura Lockwood. Currently 61.
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0: Here's a look at your forecast. Lows level off around 56, overnight under partly cloudy skies. Sunshine mixed with clouds at times again. Monday, highs level off around 81. Lows level off around 63. Monday night, mainly clear skies. High of 85, Tuesday, under partly cloudy skies. 87, Wednesday, slight chance for showers. Looking at the long range, 85, Thursday, 85, Friday, and 86 on Saturday. I'm staff meteorologist Laura Lockwood, currently 61.
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0: News. I'm Sue Guzman. The Trump administration expected to announce new sanctions today against Iran, something the president is calling Economic D-Day. Wyoming Republican Senator John Barrasso telling Sunday Morning Futures he believes Iran will finally crumble under the pressure.
1: The suffering that's going on in Iran right now, the maximum sanctions being applied, are the things that are going to make Iran finally say, you're right, we were wrong. No nuclear weapon. Straits open.
0: A hawk fire near Reno, Nevada, burning out of control. About 90,000 people ordered to evacuate.
2: We have 800 personnel working on the incident, and we're working and engaged 24 hours a day. Foresee doing that for the foreseeable future. With both ground and aviation resources.
0: Shane Ackerson with the U.S. Forest Service says the human cause of the wildfire has left six people injured. 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
3: Here's a look at your forecast. A blend of clouds and sun today, with daytime highs approaching 81. Mainly clear skies. Tonight, lows dip down to about 63. Highs level off around 85. Tomorrow, partly cloudy skies. Highs level off around 87. Wednesday, with a slight chance of rain showers. 85, mainly sunny. Thursday, taking a look at the extended forecast. 85, Friday. 86, Saturday. And 88 on Sunday. I'm staff meteorologist Laura Lockwood. Right now, it's 61 degrees.
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0: Here's a look at your forecast. A blend of clouds and sun today, with daytime highs approaching 81. Mainly clear skies. Tonight, lows dip down to about 63. Highs level off around 85. Tomorrow, partly cloudy skies. Highs level off around 87. Wednesday, with a slight chance of rain showers. 85, mainly sunny. Thursday, taking a look at the extended forecast. 85, Friday. 86, Saturday. And 88 on Sunday. I'm staff meteorologist Laura Lockwood. Right now, it's 61 degrees.
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0: News. I'm CJ Papa. President Trump applying economic pressure to Iran's wallet. Treasury Secretary Scott Bessent expected to unveil what the Trump administration is billing as the toughest sanctions in history on the Islamic Republic. Pakistan's army chief set to visit Iran today in an effort to get the peace talks going again. Oil prices dropping this morning. Meanwhile, battling a wildfire in Reno, Nevada.
1: Still looking at 0% containment, over 15,000 acres. So again, it was the big increase in the winds that led to that explosive growth with this fire Saturday night into Sunday morning.
0: That's Fox Weather's Brenda Merwin. The wind calm right now. Humidity expected to drop later today. President Trump waving the green flag to start the Freedom 250 IndyCar race Sunday in D.C. American Kyle Kirkwood winning the event. 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
3: An Illinois man was arrested for a hatchet attack in Boone County. The sheriff's office released a statement indicating the suspect called 911 just after 2 a.m. last Thursday to report that he attacked a hitchhiker he picked up in Columbia and took to rural Boone County. The subject, identified as 56-year-old Martin Patty Jr. of Rockford, Illinois, told officers he did not want to hurt anyone else. They recovered a hatchet, a hammer, and a knife from Patty. 2 hours later, the victim showed up at a residence on South Berry Road. He was transported to a local hospital with multiple injuries. Patty is charged with first-degree assault, armed criminal action, and robbery. Bond has been denied. A Hannibal man is charged with first, second, and third-degree domestic assault in Marion County. A probable cause statement says the victim told Hannibal police officers Tayshawn Ihekaronye allegedly had been living with her for the past few weeks and would frequently assault her during arguments. The victim was observed to have multiple bruises from allegedly being choked and kicked. No court dates are scheduled at this time. Missouri Department of Transportation is asking Howard County residents for input on a project to replace the Business Route 240 and Missouri Route 3 bridges over CPKC Railroad east of Glasgow. An open house style meeting will be from 4:30 to 6 p.m. Thursday, September 3rd at Armstrong City Hall. Visitors may come and go as they please to speak to project team leaders, view exhibits outlining the planned work, ask questions, and leave comments. Comments can also be submitted on MoDOT's website or mailed to the Jefferson City office from August 27th through September 17th. You're listening to news from CentralMoInfo.com. The St. Louis Sheriff's Office has reached a settlement with the U.S. Equal Employment Opportunity Commission. EEOC officials announced they found reasonable cause to believe that former Sheriff Alfred Montgomery fired a group of people based on race and age. Those who were let go were older white employees as well as a black employee who said the move was discriminatory. The sheriff's office, without admitting to a violation, has agreed to electronically post and distribute all created and revised employment policies and train all employees on their employment rights for the next 5 years. Montgomery and the office are facing a civil lawsuit filed by the fired workers. The Moberly Library invites families for stories, songs, dancing, and more. It's Family Story Time, held every Wednesday morning at 9:30 a.m. at the Moberly Library for children ages birth through 5 with an adult. Older siblings are also welcome. Again, that's 9:30 to 10 a.m. at 111 North 4th Street in Moberly. For news at CentralMoInfo.com, I'm Stephanie Shannon.
4: Here's a look at your forecast. A blend of clouds and sun today, with daytime highs approaching 81. Mainly clear skies. Tonight, lows dip down to about 63. Highs level off around 85. Tomorrow, partly cloudy skies. Highs level off around 87. Wednesday, with a slight chance of rain showers. 85, mainly sunny. Thursday, taking a look at the extended forecast. 85 Friday, 86 Saturday, and 88 on Sunday. I'm staff meteorologist Laura Lockwood. Right now, it's 61 degrees.
5: Let's take a look at the cash cattle market report. Throughout last week, northern dressed cattle traded at mostly $355 to $356, which is $9 to $10 lower than the previous week's weighted average. At the time of this writing, the southern plains had only traded a small volume of cattle, but were traded at mostly $225, which is $3 lower than the previous week's weighted average. Beef cutouts are lower, with choice down 424 at $385.69 based on 48 loads, and select down 242 at $361.32 based on 8 loads. Over on the mercantile, October live cattle down 7 cents at 217.92, December up 22 cents at 218.50, February up 42 cents at 219.32. September feeder cattle up 10 cents at 329.02, October up 95 cents at 323.65, and November up 137 at 316.25. Taking a look at the grain futures on the Chicago Board of Trade, September corn up 13 at 496 and 3 quarters, December up 14 at 522 and a half, March up 13 and a half at 537. September soybeans down 1 and a quarter at 1223 and 3 quarters, November down 3 and a quarter at 1236 and a quarter, January down 3 and a quarter at 1250 and a half. September Chicago wheat up 14 and a quarter at 695 and 3 quarters, December up 13 and 3 quarters at 713, July up 11 and 3 quarters at 734. The Dow is up 517 points at 53,277. With this look at your markets, I'm Kaylin Lair on TFN, the Farm Net. Taking a look at the grain futures on the Chicago Board of Trade, September corn up 3 1/4 at 482, December up 3 1/2 at 507, March up 3 1/2 at 521 and 3 quarters. September soybeans up 3 quarters at 1221 and a half, November down 1/2 at 1236, January down 3 quarters at 1250 and 3 quarters. September Chicago wheat down 3 at 679 and 3 quarters, December down 3 at 697, July down 2 and 3 quarters at 720 and a quarter. The Dow is up 401 points at 53,161. With this look at your markets, I'm Kaylin Lair on TFN, the Farm Net.
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0: Here's a look at your forecast. A blend of clouds and sun today, with daytime highs approaching 81. Mainly clear skies. Tonight, lows dip down to about 63. Highs level off around 85. Tomorrow, partly cloudy skies. Highs level off around 87. Wednesday, with a slight chance of rain showers. 85, mainly sunny. Thursday, taking a look at the extended forecast. 85, Friday. 86, Saturday. And 88 on Sunday. I'm staff meteorologist Laura Lockwood. Currently, 61.
1: Let's take a look at the cash cattle market report. Throughout last week, northern dressed cattle traded at mostly $355 to $356, which is $9 to $10 lower than the previous week's weighted average. At the time of this writing, the Southern Plains had only traded a small volume of cattle, but were traded at mostly $225, which is $3 lower than the previous week's weighted average. Beef cutouts are lower, with choice down 424 at $385.69 based on 48 loads, and select down 242 at $361.32 based on 8 loads. Over on the mercantile, October live cattle down 7 cents at $217.92, December up 22 cents at $218.50, February up 42 cents at $219.32. September feeder cattle up 10 cents at $329.02, October up 95 cents at $323.65, and November up 137 at $316.25. Taking a look at the grain futures on the Chicago Board of Trade, September corn up 13 at 496 and 3 quarters, December up 14 at 522 and a half, March up 13 and a half at 537. September soybeans down 1 and a quarter at 1223 and 3 quarters, November down 3 and a quarter at 1236 and a quarter, January down 3 and a quarter at 1250 and a half. September Chicago wheat up 14 and a quarter at 695 and 3 quarters, December up

0: 13¾ at 7:13, July up 11¾ at 7:34. The Dow was up 517 points at 53,277. With the Secure Markets, I'm Kaylin Lair on TFN The Farm Net. Taking a look at the grain futures on the Chicago Board of Trade, September corn up 3¼ at 482, December up 3½ at 507, March up 3½ at 521¾. September soybeans up 3/4 at 1221½, November down 0.5 at 1236, January down 3/4 at 1250¾. September Chicago wheat down 3 at 679¾, December down 3 at 697, July down 2¾ at 720¼. The Dow is up 401 points at 53,161. With the Secure Markets, I'm Kaylin Lair on TFN The Farm Net.
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1: That's Fox Weather's Brenna Merwin. The wind calm right now. Humidity expected to drop later today. President Trump waving the green flag to start the Freedom 250 IndyCar race Sunday in D.C. American Kyle Kirkwood winning the event. 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
3: Criminal summonses have been issued for a Downing couple in a Schuyler County burglary case. According to a probable cause statement, the Schuyler County Sheriff's Office opened an investigation July 10th after a property owner on Cook Street in Downing claimed someone had broken into his home. He stated he was moving back to the area and came home to notice several items missing. The property owner stated that he had left the property in the care of Sarah Beth and Walter Owen Morris. When the couple was questioned, they stated they had returned some dishes to the property owner but struggled to recall where the other missing items were. Both Sarah and Walter face one count each of second-degree burglary and first-degree property damage. They're set to make their initial court appearances on October 21st at 1:30 p.m. A Macon resident was injured in an accident on Thursday. According to a Missouri State Highway Patrol report, the 30-year-old Macon man was driving a Peterbilt cement truck on Nova Street about 3 miles north of Annabelle around 3:55 p.m. when his vehicle slid on gravel and traveled off the right side of the roadway. The vehicle returned to the road before overturning. The driver was transported by Macon County Ambulance to Samaritan Hospital with minor injuries. In Jefferson City, the Missouri Supreme Court is deciding the fate of a referendum petition to force a statewide vote on Missouri's new congressional map. The move comes after a Cole County judge ruled last Wednesday that Missouri Secretary of State Denny Hoskins' decision not to certify the position was lawful. Hoskins ruled that People's Not Politicians Missouri's referendum petition was unconstitutional and that the power to redraw the state's congressional district lies with the General Assembly. 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A Missouri police department says it will no longer use flock cameras after the system was abused by a civilian employee. The St. Charles County Police Department says the employee admitted to misusing flock cameras for a, quote, personal non-law enforcement purpose, end quote, after a new audit tool detected an abnormal pattern of searches. Police Chief Kurt Frizz says he's committed to ensuring every tool used by the department is audited and there's no good way to audit the flock system. The department noted the audit tool, which goes back to the start of this year, did not find any other patterns of unauthorized use. The 4th Street Players present Once Upon a Mattress, a hilarious musical comedy that spoofs Hans Christian Andersen's classic fairy tale, The Princess and the Pea. The show is set to take place Thursday, August 27th from 7:30 to 9:30 p.m. The 4th Street Theater is located at 112 North 4th Street in Moberly. For news at CentralMoInfo.com, I'm Stephanie Shannon.
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5: Here's a look at your forecast. A blend of clouds and sun today, with daytime highs approaching 81. Mainly clear skies. Tonight, lows dip down to about 63. Highs level off around 85. Tomorrow, partly cloudy skies. Highs level off around 87. Wednesday, with a slight chance of rain showers. 85, mainly sunny. Thursday, taking a look at the extended forecast. 85 Friday, 86 Saturday, and 88 on Sunday. I'm staff meteorologist Laura Lockwood. Right now, it's 63 degrees.
6: September corn up 13 at 496 and 3 quarters. December up 13 and 3 quarters at 522 and a quarter. March up 13 and a quarter at 536 and 3 quarters. September soybeans down 2 and a quarter at 1222 and 3 quarters. November down 4 and a quarter at 1235 and a quarter. January down 4 and a quarter at 1249 and a half. September Chicago wheat up 13 and a half at 695. December up 13 at 712 and a quarter. July up 10 and a quarter at 732 and a half. October live cattle down 7 cents at 217.92. December up 22 cents at

0: to 1850. September feeder cattle up 10 cents at 329.02. October up 95 cents at 323.65. November up 137 at 316.25. October lean hogs up 65 cents at 80.87. And the Dow is up 517 points at 53,277. With this look at your markets, I'm Kaylin Lair on TFN The Farm Net.
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0: Here's a look at your forecast. A blend of clouds and sun today, with daytime highs approaching 81. Mainly clear skies. Tonight, lows dip down to about 63. Highs level off around 85. Tomorrow, partly cloudy skies. Highs level off around 87. Wednesday, with a slight chance of rain showers. 85, mainly sunny. Thursday, taking a look at the extended forecast. 85, Friday. 86, Saturday. And 88 on Sunday. I'm staff meteorologist Laura Lockwood. Right now, it's 63 degrees.
1: September corn up 13 at 496 and 3 quarters. December up 13 and 3 quarters at 522 and a quarter. March up 13 and a quarter at 536 and 3 quarters. September soybeans down 2 and a quarter at 1222 and 3 quarters. November down 4 and a quarter at 1235 and a quarter. January down 4 and a quarter at 1249 and a half. September Chicago wheat up 13 and a half at 695. December up 13 at 712 and a quarter. July up 10 and a quarter at 732 and a half. October live cattle down 7 cents at 217.92. December up 22 cents at 218.50. September feeder cattle up 10 cents at 329.02. October up 95 cents at 323.65. November up 137 at 316.25. October lean hogs up 65 cents at 80.87. And the Dow is up 517 points at 53,277. With this look at your markets, I'm Kayla Lair on TFN The Farm Net.
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0: News. I'm CJ Papa. President Trump stepping up the pressure on Iran's bottom line with new economic penalties. United States Representative to NATO Matt Whitaker telling Fox.
1: These sanctions are going to be dramatic. I think they're going to be meaningful. But, I want to highlight their currency is as weak as it's ever been, and inflation is skyrocketing.
0: And Iran's currency hitting a new record low in trading today. Pakistan, which played a key role in brokering a 60-day ceasefire in June, sending a high-level delegation to Tehran today to discuss ending the war. At least six people are hurt, including three first responders from the Hawk Fire in Reno, Nevada.
2: The zero containment is the problem. Again, containment being a perimeter that they're trying to set up around the fire, but the fire itself will still be burning.
0: Fox Weather's Brenna Merwin. Governor Joe Lombardo declaring a state of emergency. 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
4: A Hannibal man is charged with first, second, and third degree domestic assault in Marion County. A probable cause statement says the victim told Hannibal police officers Tayshan Ihekaronye allegedly had been living with her for the past few weeks and would frequently assault her during arguments. The victim was observed to have multiple bruises from allegedly being choked and kicked. No court dates are scheduled at this time. A Colombia toddler is facing a rare genetic condition he was born with. The condition makes his skin extremely fragile and prone to painful blistering and wounds, often referred to as butterfly skin. EB means even everyday friction can cause injuries, creating ongoing challenges for Matthew and the parents caring for him. Loved ones have set up a GoFundMe to help ease the financial burden so Matthew's parents can focus on caring for their son. Quote, along with the emotional weight of seeing someone they love go through so much, Matthew's family is also facing mounting medical bills and the constant cost of daily care, including dressings and essential supplies, end quote. The GoFundMe reads, the name of the GoFundMe account is Support Matthew and His Family. Missouri's new speed limit law is set to take effect this month. A new state law allowing the Missouri Department of Transportation to raise rural highway speed limits to 75 miles per hour will take effect August 28th. MoDOT officials say no speed limits will actually change until the agency completes a comprehensive safety evaluation of rural highways. You're listening to news from CentralMoInfo.com. A proposed amendment that would have made it harder for Missouri lawmakers to overturn voter-approved measures is thrown out. A Cole County judge ruled on the 19th that Amendment 6 would not be on the November ballot. The judge says the measure violates the state's single-subject rule. The group Respect Missouri Voters had collected signatures to put the measure on the ballot. A Macon resident was injured in an accident on Thursday. According to a Missouri State Highway Patrol report, the 30

0: Year-old Macon man was driving a Peterbilt cement truck on Nova Street about 3 miles north of Annabelle around 3:55 p.m. when his vehicle slid on gravel and traveled off the right side of the roadway. The vehicle returned to the road before overturning. The driver was transported by Macon County Ambulance to Samaritan Hospital with minor injuries. The Centralia Public Library invites anyone who is into adult crafting between 10:30 and 11:30 a.m. on Friday, August 28th for the Adult Craft Group. The Centralia Public Library is located at 210 South Jefferson Street in Centralia. For news at centralmoinfo.com, I'm Stephanie Shannon.
1: Here's a look at your forecast. 81 today under partly cloudy skies. Tonight, 63. A blend of clouds and sun. Tomorrow, highs around 85. Highs around 87 Wednesday, with a slight chance for showers. 85, ample sunshine expected Thursday. A peek at the extended shows, 85 Friday, 87 Saturday, and 89 on Sunday. I'm staff meteorologist Paul Trombley. Right now, 63.
2: September corn up 12.5 at 496.25. December up 13 at 521.5. March up 12.75 at 536.25. September soybeans down 4.5 at 1220.5. November down 6.5 at 1233. January down 6.25 at 1247.5. September Chicago wheat up 12.25 at 693.75. December up 12.25 at 711.5. July up 9.75 at 732. October live cattle down 7 cents at 217.92. December up 22 cents at 218.50. September feeder cattle up 10 cents at 329.02. October up 95 cents at 323.65. November up 137 at 316.25. October lean hogs up 65 cents at 80.87. And the Dow is up 517 points at 53,277. With a look at your markets, I'm Kaylin Lair on TFN The Farm Net.
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5: 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The story is this edition of The American Countryside.
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5: Southwestern Texas can be a hot and dry land, but this spot along the Rio Grande River could afford a break from those conditions.
9: We're lucky that we have the natural springs, the San Felipe Springs, and that's really what brought people here to this area. It was the water. We had a lot of water.
5: Michael Diaz oversees the Whitehead Memorial Museum, a place that tells the story of this important border city.
9: That's why our name is Del Rio, the river. The original name was San Felipe Del Rio, which is St. Philip of the River. The reason they used to call it San Felipe was in the 1500s, the first Catholic Mass was held on the banks of the San Felipe River, of the springs, on St. Philip's Day.
5: But that longer name was eventually changed.
9: The town became known as San Felipe Del Rio, and then when the post office came in, they asked to change it from San Felipe Del Rio to just Del Rio because there was already a San Felipe de Austin, and they were getting confused with the mail, so they shortened it down. Due to the post office, our city became Del Rio.
5: Hardy souls began making their way to the springs here, beginning new lives and livelihoods on the banks of the Rio Grande.
9: So in the late 1800s, people came down to Del Rio. Paula Lozoya, her and her husband, one of the founders of Del Rio, and they built the first house here, which is just down the street from the museum. They started a hacienda, and then they started hiring the people who lived around this area.
5: There's plenty to see at the Whitehead Museum, but the biggest draw is the grave of a true Texas character and legend. His story is next time as we travel the countryside in Del Rio, Texas. I'm Andrew McCray.

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0: Here's a look at your forecast. 81 today under partly cloudy skies. Tonight, 63. A blend of clouds and sun. Tomorrow, highs around 85. Highs around 87 Wednesday with a slight chance for showers. 85, ample sunshine expected Thursday. A peek at the extended shows, 85 Friday, 87 Saturday, and 89 on Sunday. I'm staff meteorologist Paul Trombley. Currently, it's 64 degrees.
1: September corn up 12 and a half at 496 and a quarter. December up 13 at 521 and a half. March up 12 and three quarters at 536 and a quarter. September soybeans down 4 and a half at 1220 and a half. November down 6 and a half at 1233. January down 6 and a quarter at 1247 and a half. September Chicago wheat up 12 and a quarter at 693 and three quarters. December up 12 and a quarter at 711 and a half. July up 9 and three quarters at 732. October live cattle down 7 cents at 217.92. December up 22 cents at 218.50. September feeder cattle up 10 cents at 329.02. October up 95 cents at 323.65. November up 137 at 316.25. October lean hogs up 65 cents at 80.87. And the Dow is up 517 points at 53,277. With this look at your markets, I'm Kaylin Lair on TFN The Farm Net.
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0: 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Hi, this is Joe Mershman. 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
1: 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Coming up this September, the annual Junk Junction Vintage Market will take place in downtown Moberly, one of the largest vintage markets in Missouri. 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

0: News. I'm CJ Papa. President Trump stepping up the pressure on Iran's bottom line with new economic penalties. United States Representative to NATO Matt Whitaker telling Fox.
1: These sanctions are going to be dramatic. I think they're going to be meaningful. But, you know, I want to highlight their currency is as weak as it's ever been, and inflation is skyrocketing.
0: And Iran's currency hitting a new record low in trading today. Pakistan, which played a key role in brokering a 60-day ceasefire in June, sending a high-level delegation to Tehran today to discuss ending the war. At least six people are hurt, including three first responders from the Hawk Fire in Reno, Nevada.
2: The zero containment is the problem. Again, containment being a perimeter that they're trying to set up around the fire, but the fire itself will still be burning.
0: Fox Weather's Brenna Merwin. Governor Joe Lombardo declaring a state of emergency. 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
4: An Illinois man was arrested for a hatchet attack in Boone County. The sheriff's office released a statement indicating the suspect called 911 just after 2 a.m. last Thursday to report that he attacked a hitchhiker he picked up in Columbia and took to rural Boone County. The subject, identified as 56-year-old Martin Patty Jr. of Rockford, Illinois, told officers he did not want to hurt anyone else. They recovered a hatchet, a hammer, and a knife from Patty. 2 hours later, the victim showed up at a residence on Southbury Road. He was transported to a local hospital with multiple injuries. Patty is charged with first-degree assault, armed criminal action, and robbery. Bond has been denied. A Hannibal man is charged with first, second, and third-degree domestic

0: domestic assault in Marion County. A probable cause statement says the victim told Hannibal police officers Tayshawn Ihekaronye allegedly had been living with her for the past few weeks and would frequently assault her during arguments. The victim was observed to have multiple bruises from allegedly being choked and kicked. No court dates are scheduled at this time. Missouri Department of Transportation is asking Howard County residents for input on a project to replace the Business Route 240 and Missouri Route 3 bridges over CPKC Railroad east of Glasgow. An open house-style meeting will be from 4:30 to 6 p.m. Thursday, September 3rd at Armstrong City Hall. Visitors may come and go as they please to speak to project team leaders, view exhibits outlining the planned work, ask questions, and leave comments. Comments can also be submitted on MoDOT's website or mailed to the Jefferson City office from August 27th through September 17th. You're listening to news from CentralMoInfo.com. The St. Louis Sheriff's Office has reached a settlement with the U.S. Equal Employment Opportunity Commission. EEOC officials announced they found reasonable cause to believe that former Sheriff Alfred Montgomery fired a group of people based on race and age. Those who were let go were older white employees as well as a black employee who said the move was discriminatory. The sheriff's office, without admitting to a violation, has agreed to electronically post and distribute all created and revised employment policies and train all employees on their employment rights for the next 5 years. Montgomery and the office are facing a civil lawsuit filed by the fired workers. The Moberly Library invites families for stories, songs, dancing, and more. It's Family Story Time, held every Wednesday morning at 9:30 a.m. at the Moberly Library for children ages birth through 5 with an adult. Older siblings are also welcome. Again, that's 9:30 to 10 a.m. at 111 North 4th Street in Moberly. For news at CentralMoInfo.com, I'm Stephanie Shannon.
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2: Here's a look at your forecast. 81 today under partly cloudy skies. Tonight, 63. A blend of clouds and sun. Tomorrow, highs around 85. Highs around 87 Wednesday, with a slight chance for showers. 85, ample sunshine expected Thursday. A peek at the extended shows, 85 Friday, 87 Saturday, and 89 on Sunday. I'm staff meteorologist Paul Trombley. Currently, it's 65 degrees.
3: September corn up 4 3/4 at 488.5. December up 5 3/4 at 514.25. March up 5.5 at 529. September soybeans down 7.25, 1217.75. November down 9.25 at 1230.25. January down 9.5 at 1244.25. September Chicago wheat up 8 at 689.5. December up 8 at 707.25. July up 5 3/4 at 728. October live cattle down 80 cents at 217.12, December down 15 cents at 218.35, September feeder cattle up 57 cents at 329.60, October up 25 cents at 323.90, November up 30 cents at 316.55. October lean hogs down 62 cents at 80.25, and the Dow is up 165 points at 53,442. With this look your markets, I'm Kaylin Lair on TFN, the Farm Net.
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0: Here's a look at your forecast. 81 today under partly cloudy skies. Tonight, 63. A blend of clouds and sun. Tomorrow, highs around 85. Highs around 87 Wednesday with a slight chance for showers. 85, ample sunshine expected Thursday. A peek at the extended shows, 85 Friday, 87 Saturday, and 89 on Sunday. I'm staff meteorologist Paul Trombley. Currently, it's 68 degrees.
1: September corn up 4 3/4 at 488.5. December up 5 3/4 at 514.25. March up 5.5 at 529. September soybeans down 7 1/4, 1217 3/4. November down 9 1/4 at 1230 1/4. January down 9.5 at 1244 1/4. September Chicago wheat up 8 at 689.5. December up 8 at 707 1/4. July up 5 3/4 at 728. October live cattle down 80 cents at 217.12. December down 15 cents at 218.35. September feeder cattle up 57 cents at 329.60. October up 25 cents at 323.90. November up 30 cents at 316.55. October lean hogs down 62 cents at 80.25. And the Dow is up 165 points at 53,442. With this look your markets, I'm Kaylin Lair on TFN, the Farm Net.
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0: News. I'm CJ Papa. The world will find out about new U.S. sanctions for Iran.
1: At 1 p.m. today, Treasury Secretary Scott Bessent is expected to unveil the White House's latest financial offensive, touting what he calls the toughest sanctions in history. And President Trump just posted on Truth Social, writing this, Iran is completely collapsing.
0: Fox's Alex Hogan at the White House. Firefighters try to corral the Hawk Fire in Reno, Nevada.
2: They continue to battle this dangerous and fast-moving wildfire. The fire broke out on Saturday, fueled by dry conditions and strong winds. And so far, it's scorched around 15,000 acres. Officials say the fire was human-caused, but wouldn't elaborate further as an investigation continues.
0: Fox's Max Gordon at the Incident Command Center in Reno. Six people have been injured. A number of structures have been damaged or destroyed. 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
4: Criminal summonses have been issued for a Downing couple in a Schuyler County burglary case. According to a probable cause statement, the Schuyler County Sheriff's Office opened an investigation July 10th after a property owner on Cook Street in Downing claimed someone had broken into his home. He stated he was moving back to the area and came home to notice several items missing. The property owner stated that he had left the property in the care of Sarah Beth and Walter Owen Morris. When the couple was questioned, they stated they had returned some dishes to the property owner but struggled to recall where the other missing items were. Both Sarah and Walter face one count each of second-degree burglary and first-degree property damage. They're set to make their initial court appearances on October 21st at 1:30 p.m. A Macon resident was injured in an accident on Thursday. According to a Missouri State Highway Patrol report, the 30-year-old Macon man was driving a Peterbilt cement truck on Nova Street about 3 miles north of Annabelle around 3:55 p.m. when his vehicle slid on gravel and traveled off the right side of the roadway. The vehicle returned to the road before overturning. The driver was transported by Macon County Ambulance to Samaritan Hospital with minor injuries. In Jefferson City, the Missouri Supreme Court is deciding the fate of a referendum petition to force a statewide vote on Missouri's new congressional map. The move comes after a Cole County judge ruled last Wednesday that Missouri Secretary of State Denny Hoskins' decision not to certify the position was lawful. Hoskins ruled that People's Not Politicians Missouri's referendum petition was unconstitutional and that the power to redraw the state's congressional district lies with the General Assembly. 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A Missouri police department says it will no longer use flock cameras after the system was abused by a civilian employee. The St. Charles County Police Department says the employee admitted to misusing flock cameras for a, quote, personal non-law enforcement purpose, end quote, after a new audit tool detected an abnormal pattern of searches. Police Chief Kurt Frizz says he's committed to ensuring every tool used by the department is audited and there's no good way to audit the flock system. The department noted the audit tool, which goes back to the start of this year, did not find any other patterns of unauthorized use. The 4th Street Players present Once Upon a Mattress, a hilarious musical comedy that spoofs Hans Christian Andersen's classic fairy tale, The Princess and the Pea. The show is set to take place Thursday, August 27th from 7:30 to 9:30 p.m. The 4th Street Theater is located at 112 North 4th Street in Moberly. For news at centralmoinfo.com, I'm Stephanie Shannon.
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6: Here's a look at your forecast. 81 today under partly cloudy skies. Tonight, 63. A blend of clouds and sun. Tomorrow, highs around 85. Highs around 87 Wednesday with a slight chance for showers. 85, ample sunshine expected Thursday. A peek at the extended shows, 85 Friday, 87 Saturday, and 89 on Sunday. I'm staff meteorologist Paul Trombley. Right now, 72.
7: September corn up 5 3/4 at 489.5. December up 6.5 at 515. March up 6.25 at 529.75. September soybeans down 16.25 at 1208.75. November down 18 at 1221.5. January down 17.75 at 1236. September Chicago wheat down 0.5 at 681. December down 0.25 at 699. July down 0.5 at 721.75. October live cattle down 240 at 215.52. December down 2 at 216.50. September feeder cattle down 262 at 326.40. October down 285 at 320.80. November down 257 at 313.67. October lean hogs down 15 cents at 80.72. And the Dow was up 148 points at 53,425. With this look at your markets, I'm Kaylin Lair on TFN, The Farm Net.
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0: Here's a look at your forecast. 81 today under partly cloudy skies. Tonight, 63. A blend of clouds and sun. Tomorrow, highs around 85. Highs around 87 Wednesday with a slight chance for showers. 85, ample sunshine expected Thursday. A peek at the extended shows, 85 Friday, 87 Saturday, and 89 on Sunday. I'm staff meteorologist Paul Trombley. Right now, 72.
1: September corn up 5 3/4 at 489.5. December up 6.5 at 515. March up 6.25 at 529.75. September soybeans down 16.25 at 1208.75. November down 18 at 1221.5. January down 17.75 at 1236. September Chicago wheat down 0.5 at 681. December down 0.25 at 699. July down 0.5 at 721.75. October live cattle down 240 at 215.52. December down 2 at 216.50. September feeder cattle down 262 at 326.40. October down 285 at 320.80. November down 257 at 313.67. October lean hogs down 15 cents at 80.72. And the Dow is up 148 points at 53,425. With this look at your markets, I'm Kayla Mayer. 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

0: I'm Therese Crowley. Final prosecution rebuttal witnesses in the Lindsay Clancy trial. Defense testimony that she was clearly psychotic when she killed her three children. That preceded it. Fox's Nate Foy in Plymouth.
1: The witness taking the stand will continue from Friday, and it's Dr. Avram Mack, a forensic psychiatrist, who testified on Friday that he believes that Lindsay Clancy was not suffering from postpartum psychosis and that she knew the difference between right and wrong.
0: President Trump hosting an all-cats. Iran is completely collapsing. Treasury Secretary Bessent launching economic D-Day. And Ukraine President Zelensky says there'll be talks with Russia amid Russian attacks on the Black Sea. Prince Harry and Meghan Markle's role in returning to Britain from California now being described as private royals plus private citizens with some royal appearances. 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
3: A Hannibal man is charged with first, second, and third degree domestic assault in Marion County. A probable cause statement says the victim told Hannibal police officers Tayshawn Ihekaronye allegedly had been living with her for the past few weeks and would frequently assault her during arguments. The victim was observed to have multiple bruises from allegedly being choked and kicked. No court dates are scheduled at this time. A Columbia toddler is facing a rare genetic condition he was born with. The condition makes his skin extremely fragile and prone to painful blistering and wounds, often referred to as butterfly skin. EB means even everyday friction can cause injuries, creating ongoing challenges for Matthew and the parents caring for him. Loved ones have set up a GoFundMe to help ease the financial burden so Matthew's parents can focus on caring for their son. Quote, along with the emotional weight of seeing someone they love go through so much, Matthew's family is also facing mounting medical bills and the constant cost of daily care, including dressings and essential supplies, end quote. The GoFundMe reads, the name of the GoFundMe account is Support Matthew and His Family. Missouri's new speed limit law is set to take effect this month. A new state law allowing the Missouri Department of Transportation to raise rural highway speed limits to 75 miles per hour will take effect August 28th. MoDOT officials say no speed limits will actually change until the agency completes a comprehensive safety evaluation of rural highways. You're listening to news from CentralMoInfo.com. A proposed amendment that would have made it harder for Missouri lawmakers to overturn voter-approved measures is thrown out. A Cole County judge ruled on the 19th that Amendment 6 would not be on the November ballot. The judge says the measure violates the state's single-subject rule. The group Respect Missouri Voters had collected signatures to put the measure on the ballot. A Macon resident was injured in an accident on Thursday. According to a Missouri state

0: Highway Patrol report, the 30-year-old Macon man was driving a Peterbilt cement truck on Nova Street about 3 miles north of Annabelle around 3:55 p.m. when his vehicle slid on gravel and traveled off the right side of the roadway. The vehicle returned to the road before overturning. The driver was transported by Macon County Ambulance to Samaritan Hospital with minor injuries. The Centralia Public Library invites anyone who is into adult crafting between 10:30 and 11:30 a.m. on Friday, August 28th for the Adult Craft Group. The Centralia Public Library is located at 210 South Jefferson Street in Centralia. For news at centralmoinfo.com, I'm Stephanie Shannon.
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2: Here's a look at your forecast. 81 today, under partly cloudy skies. Tonight, 63. A blend of clouds and sun. Tomorrow, highs around 85. Highs around 87 Wednesday, with a slight chance for showers. 85, ample sunshine expected Thursday. A peek at the extended shows, 85 Friday, 87 Saturday, and 89 on Sunday. I'm staff meteorologist Paul Trombley. Right now, it's 73 degrees.
3: September corn up 10 1/4 at 494. December up 10 at 518 1/2. March up 10 1/2 at 534. September soybeans down 15 3/4 at 1209 1/4. November down 18 at 1221 1/2. January down 18 at 1235 3/4. September Chicago wheat up 3 1/2 at 685. December up 3 1/4 at 702 1/2. July up 2 3/4 at 725. October live cattle down 362.
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0: Here's a look at your forecast. 81 today, under partly cloudy skies. Tonight, 63. A blend of clouds and sun. Tomorrow, highs around 85. Highs around 87 Wednesday, with a slight chance for showers. 85, ample sunshine expected Thursday. A peek at the extended shows, 85 Friday, 87 Saturday, and 89 on Sunday. I'm staff meteorologist Paul Trombley. Right now, it's 73 degrees.
1: September corn up 10 and a quarter at 494, December up 10 at 518 and a half, March up 10 and a half at 534. September soybeans down 15 and three quarters at 1209 and a quarter, November down 18 at 1221 and a half, January down 18 at 1235 and three quarters. September Chicago wheat up 3 and a half at 685, December up 3 and a quarter at 702 and a half, July up 2 and three quarters at 725. October live cattle down 362.
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6: Friday's forecast? A strong chance of something completely different. Join Dusty, Quix's meteorologist, for food, area students, and yes, the weather. The Sizzle, Fridays at 9:30 a.m. on Quix, 12:30 a.m. and 92.5 FM.
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1: On Sunday the 23rd, there was a crash in Boone County around 3:55 p.m. While traveling westbound on I-70 east of the 121 exit, a 52-year-old Oklahoma man crossed the center line in a 2024 Kenworth T680 for an unknown reason. The semi struck the 2022 Honda Civic that was in the other lane, forcing the Honda off the right side of the roadway where it struck a ditch and overturned. The driver of the Honda, a 50-year-old Overland Park, Kansas woman, was minorly injured and was transported to the University of Missouri Hospital in Columbia by a private vehicle. The Honda was totaled and towed from the scene. Missouri is seeing more cases of cyclosporiasis. The Missouri Department of Health and Senior Services says there has been at least 2,152 cases of the parasite statewide. Symptoms of the virus include diarrhea, nausea, fatigue, bloating, and weight loss. The United States and Canada have fallen deeper into a trade war. New tariffs are expected to raise prices for products in both countries. Each side is blaming the other for the collapse of negotiations in Washington late Friday. That's led the U.S. to impose 50% tariffs on $20 billion worth of Canadian goods, and Canada setting September 8th as the start of its retaliatory penalties. President Donald Trump's import taxes will hit about 5% of what Canada ships to the U.S. every year, ranging from hockey sticks to tongue depressors. Prime Minister Carney said Ottawa would respond with targeted tariff protection for industries exposed to the new U.S. duties. No new talks are planned. 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The condition makes his skin extremely fragile and prone to painful blistering and wounds. Often referred to as butterfly skin, EB means everyday friction can cause injuries, creating ongoing challenges for Matthew and the parents caring for him. Loved ones have set up a GoFundMe to help ease the financial burden on Matthew's parents so they can focus on caring for their son. Along with the emotional weight of seeing someone they love go through so much, Matthew's family is also facing mounting medical bills and the cost of daily care, including dressings and essential supplies, the GoFundMe reads. The fundraiser can be found online, with $1,725 already raised out of the goal of $7,000. For news at CentralMoInfo.com, I'm Elena Doctorian.
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3: Here's a look at your forecast. Slight chance of rain showers this afternoon. Otherwise, sunshine mixed with clouds at times. High temperatures reach up to 81. Lows dip down to about 63. Tonight, mainly clear skies. High temperatures reach up to 85. Tomorrow, a blend of clouds and sun. Daytime highs approaching 87 Wednesday, with a slight chance of rain showers. 85, ample sunshine expected Thursday. I'm staff meteorologist Paul Trombley. Currently, it's 75 degrees.
4: Let's take a look at the cash cattle market report. With Mexican cattle imports resuming Monday at the Douglas, Arizona port, both the live cattle and feeder cattle contracts are trading lower. New show lists for the week are lighter in Texas and Kansas, but slightly higher in Nebraska. Over on the mercantile, October live cattle down 372 at 214.20, December down 357 at 214.92, February down 317 at 216.15. September feeder cattle down 550 at 323.52, October down 572 at 317.92, October down 535 at 310.90. Let's take a look at your cash hog market report. The afternoon's cash hog market report is currently unavailable due to confidentiality, but over on the mercantile, October lean hogs up 12 cents at 81, December up 7 cents at 71.60, and February up 5 cents at 74.47. Taking a look at the grain futures on the Chicago Board of Trade, September corn up 12.5 at 496.25, December up 12 at 520.5, March up 11.75 at 535.25. September soybeans down 12 at 1213, November down 14.5 at 1225, January down 14.5 at 1239.25. September Chicago wheat up 4.25 at 685.75, December up 4.75 at 704, July up 3.75 at 726. The Dow is up 163 points at 53,440. With this look at your markets, I'm Kaylin Lair on TFN, the Farm Net.
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0: Here's a look at your forecast. Slight chance of rain showers this afternoon. Otherwise, sunshine mixed with clouds at times. High temperatures reach up to 81. Lows dip down to about 63 tonight. Mainly clear skies. High temperatures reach up to 85 tomorrow. A blend of clouds and sun. Daytime highs approaching 87 Wednesday with a slight chance of rain showers. 85, ample sunshine expected Thursday. I'm staff meteorologist Paul Trombley. Currently, it's 75 degrees.
1: Let's take a look at the cash cattle market report. With Mexican cattle imports resuming Monday at the Douglas, Arizona port, both the live cattle and feeder cattle contracts are trading lower. New show lists for the week are lighter in Texas and Kansas, but slightly higher in Nebraska. Over in the mercantile, October live cattle down 395 at 213.97, December down 380 at 214.70, February down 335 at 215.97. September feeder cattle down 580 at 323.22, October down 592 at 317.72, November down 560 at 310.65. Let's take a look at your cash hog market report. The afternoon's cash hog market report is currently unavailable due to confidentiality, but over in the mercantile, October lean hogs up 2 cents at 80.90, December down 2 cents at 71.50, and February down 10 cents at 74.32. Taking a look at the grain futures on the Chicago Board of Trade, September corn up 9¾ at 493.5, December up 9¼ at 517¾, March up 9 at 532.5. September soybeans down 11¼ at 1213¾, November down 14.5 at 1225, January down 14¼ at 1239.5. September Chicago wheat up 2¼ at 683¾, December up 2½ at 701¾, July up 3 at 725¼. The Dow is up 61 points at 53,338. With this look at your markets, I'm Kaylin Lair on TFN The Farm Net.
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13: 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It's The Sizzle with Dusty, the meteorologist. Food, weather, local people, and plenty of surprises. 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

0: News. I'm Therese Crowley. President Trump posting in all caps, Iran is completely collapsing. Treasury Secretary Bessent calls it the end game with Iran. Every country has been given a timeline to shut down all business with Iran or be removed from the U.S. financial system. Senator John Barrasso tells Fox the goal.
1: Iran finally say, you're right, we were wrong. No nuclear weapon. Straits open.
0: A battle of the expert psychiatrists at Lindsey Clancy's murder trial. Final prosecution rebuttal witness believes Clancy suffered a major depressive episode, unlike defense testimony that she was clearly psychotic when she killed her three children. Beef on the hoof. The USDA reopening a border crossing at Douglas, Arizona for cattle from Mexico, saying concerns about the New World screwworm have dropped enough. The closing made the cattle shortage worse and prices high. 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
3: A Moberly man will spend 20 years in prison for killing a 23-year-old woman in 2025. David Kiphide was found guilty of second-degree murder at the end of a bench trial in June. A Randolph County judge handed down his sentence Friday. Court records say Hyde shot and killed Bailey Scott on June 6, 2025, after she confronted him about feeding birds. The Missouri State Highway Patrol is launching a new website. The Show Me Shield website will allow residents to report suspicious activity, including unusual packages, people asking detailed questions about security, and strange behavior around buildings. The new website will replace the patrol's previous SafeNation app. The Missouri Supreme Court is deciding the fate of a referendum petition to force a statewide vote on Missouri's new congressional map. The move comes after a Cole County judge ruled on Wednesday that Missouri Secretary of State Denny Hoskins' decision not to certify the petition was lawful. Hoskins ruled that People Not Politician Missouri's referendum petition was unconstitutional and that the power to redraw the state's congressional district lies in the General Assembly. The St. Charles County Police Department says it will no longer use flock cameras after the system was abused by a civilian employee. The department says the employee admitted to misusing flock cameras for a personal, non-law enforcement purpose. After a new audit tool detected an abnormal pattern of searches, Police Chief Kurt Frizz said he's committed to ensuring every tool used by the department is audited and there's no good way to audit the flock system. The department noted the audit tool, which goes back to the start of this year, did not find any other patterns of unauthorized

0: to use. You're listening to news at centralmoinfo.com. Missouri's new speed limit law is taking effect this month. A new state law allowing the Missouri Department of Transportation to raise rural highway speed limits to 75 miles per hour will take effect on August 28th. MoDOT officials say no speed limits will change until the agency completes a comprehensive safety evaluation of rural highways. Sheraton Valley will be hosting a customer appreciation lunch on Friday, September 4th from 11 a.m. to 1 p.m. at Sheraton Valley headquarters. This will be at the Sheraton Valley headquarters at 1213 East Briggs Drive in Macon. 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
1: Here's a look at your forecast. Slight chance of rain showers this afternoon. Otherwise, sunshine mixed with clouds at times. High temperatures reach up to 81. Lows dip down to about 63 tonight. Mainly clear skies. High temperatures reach up to 85 tomorrow. A blend of clouds and sun. Daytime highs approaching 87 Wednesday with a slight chance of rain showers. 85, ample sunshine expected Thursday. I'm staff meteorologist Paul Trombley. Right now, 79.
2: September corn up 12 and a half at 496 and a quarter. December up 12 at 520 and a half. March up 11 and three quarters at 535 and a quarter. September soybeans down 12 at 1213. November down 14 and a half at 1225. January down 14 and a half at 1239 and a quarter. September Chicago wheat up 4 and a quarter at 685 and three quarters. December up 4 and three quarters at 704. July up 3 and three quarters at 726. October live cattle down 365 at 214.27. December down 352 at 214.97. September feeder cattle down 535 at 323.67. October down 552 at 318.12. November down 532 at 310.92. October lean hogs up 10 cents at 80.97, and the Dow is up 104 points at 53,383. With this look at your markets, I'm Kaylin Lair on TFN, the Farm Net.
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0: Here's a look at your forecast. Slight chance of rain showers this afternoon. Otherwise, sunshine mixed with clouds at times. High temperatures reach up to 81. Lows dip down to about 63 tonight. Mainly clear skies. High temperatures reach up to 85 tomorrow. A blend of clouds and sun. Daytime highs approaching 87 Wednesday with a slight chance of rain showers. 85, ample sunshine expected Thursday. I'm staff meteorologist Paul Trombley. Right now, it's 79 degrees.
1: September corn up 12.5 at 496.25. December up 12 at 520.5. March up 11.75 at 535.25. September soybeans down 12 at 1213. November down 14.5 at 1225. January down 14.5 at 1239.25. September Chicago wheat up 4.25 at 685.75. December up 4.75 at 704. July up 3.75 at 726. October live cattle down 365 at 214.27, December down 352 at 214.97, September feeder cattle down 535 at 323.67, October down 552 at 318.12, November down 532 at 310.92. October lean hogs up 10 cents at 80.97, and the Dow is up 104 points at 53,383. With this look at your markets, I'm Kaylin Lair. 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

0: News, I'm John Saucier. Treasury Secretary Scott Bessent announcing a new round of sanctions against Iran as the talks over reopening the Strait of Hormuz remain stalled. The Treasury Secretary claims no country that works with Iran will be able to avoid these sanctions.
1: The actions of Treasury and other agencies will tighten the noose and block every potential source of revenue that funds the IRGC and the evil Iranian regime.
0: Canadian Prime Minister Mark Carney, working on a trade agreement on U.S. tariffs, says while they were able to make some progress, talks ultimately fell apart due to demands of the United States.
2: We made progress. We did make some progress in recent weeks. In the end, that momentum reversed, and we could not accept what the U.S. had offered, nor could we give what they asked.
0: President Trump accusing Canada of ripping off the U.S. for years in a recent post on Truth Social. 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
4: The Missouri Highway Patrol says they have identified a person of interest in a double homicide Sunday in Carroll County. The sheriff's office requested the Rural Major Case Squad to lead the investigation into the death of two persons at a residence near Route MM and County Road 250. The squad is seeking 48-year-old Ryan A. Munson of Carrollton for questioning. Munson's vehicle, a black 2017 Ram quad cab, was last seen heading north on Highway 61 near Hannibal. The patrol says Munson should be considered armed and dangerous. He is wanted in connection to two individuals that were reported deceased after a recent incident, the time and date of which is unconfirmed. A woman is injured following a jet ski incident at Lake of the Ozarks. The Missouri State Highway Patrol says a 51-year-old Jefferson City woman was operating a jet ski on the lake in Camden County when it jumped a large wake on Sunday night. The woman made impact with the jet ski when it returned to the water, and she was taken to the hospital with moderate injuries. The St. Charles County Police Department says it will no longer use flock cameras after the system was abused by a civilian employee. The department says the employee admitted to misusing flock cameras for a personal, non-law enforcement purpose. After a new audit tool detected an abnormal pattern of searches, Police Chief Kurt Frizz said he's committed to ensuring every tool used by the department is audited and there's no good way to audit the flock system. The department noted the audit tool, which goes back to the start of this year, did not find any other patterns of unauthorized use. You're listening to news at centralmoinfo.com. 2-year-old Matthew, a Columbia toddler, is facing a rare genetic condition he was born with. The condition makes his skin extremely fragile and prone to painful blistering and wounds. Often referred to as butterfly skin, EB means everyday friction can cause injuries, creating ongoing challenges for Matthew and the parents caring for him. Loved ones have set up a GoFundMe to help ease the financial burden on Matthew's parents so they can focus on caring for their son. Along with the emotional weight of seeing someone they love go through so much, Matthew's family is also facing mounting medical bills and the cost of daily care, including dressings and essential supplies, the GoFundMe reads. The fundraiser can be found online, with $1,725 already raised out of the goal of $7,000. For news at centralmoinfo.com, I'm Elena Doctorian.
5: Here's a look at your forecast. Slight chance of rain showers this afternoon. Otherwise, sunshine mixed with clouds at times. Daytime highs approaching 81. Partly cloudy skies again tonight. Lows dip down to about 63. Daytime highs approaching 85 tomorrow. Sunshine mixed with clouds at times. Highs level off around 87 Wednesday with a slight chance of rain showers. 85, ample sunshine expected Thursday. I'm Staff Meteorologist Paul Trombley. Right now, 77.
6: Let's take a look at your closing settlement report. September corn up 7 3/4 at 491.5. December up 7 at 515.5. March up 6 3/4 at 530.25. September soybeans down 9 at 1216. November down 15.25 at 1224.25. January down 15.5 at 1238.25. September Chicago wheat up 1/4 at 681.75. December up 1/4 at 699.5. July up 1.25 at 723.5. October live cattle down 432 at 213.60. December down 430 at 214.20. September feeder cattle down 480 at 324.22. October down 537 at 318.27. November down 527 at 310.97. October lean hogs up 25 cents at 81.12. With this secure closing settlement report, I'm Kaylin Lair on TFN, the Farm Net.
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0: Here's a look at your forecast. Slight chance of rain showers this afternoon. Otherwise, sunshine mixed with clouds at times. Daytime highs approaching 81. Partly cloudy skies again tonight. Lows dip down to about 63. Daytime highs approaching 85 tomorrow. Sunshine mixed with clouds at times. Highs level off around 87 Wednesday with a slight chance of rain showers. 85, ample sunshine expected Thursday. I'm staff meteorologist Paul Trombley. Currently 79.
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0: Fox News, I'm Tom Graham. Treasury Secretary Scott Bessent detailing what he calls economic D-Day. He says the U.S. is imposing new sanctions on Iran with the goal of blocking Tehran's revenue sources.
1: Our objective is to sever every economic lifeline that sustains this tyrannical regime until Tehran stands alone.
0: Treasury Secretary giving countries trading with Iran a brief period to cut off those relationships. Hawaii feeling the impact of Tropical Depression Moki kicking up waves just south of the Big Island.
2: While it won't make a direct hit, it's still expected to bring heavy rain, flooding, and damaging winds. Moki comes just days after Hurricane Lala brushed by the Hawaiian Islands, dumping feet of rain. The Aloha State could see major rainfall through Monday.
0: Fox's Marianne Rafferty. 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
4: On Sunday the 23rd, there was a crash in Boone County around 3:55 p.m. While traveling westbound on I-70 east of the 121 exit, a 52-year-old Oklahoma man crossed the center line in a 2024 Kenworth T680 for an unknown reason. The semi struck the 2022 Honda Civic that was in the other lane, forcing the Honda off the right side of the roadway where it struck a ditch and overturned. The driver of the Honda, a 50-year-old Overland Park, Kansas woman, was minorly injured and was transported to the University of Missouri Hospital in Columbia by a private vehicle. The Honda was totaled and towed from the scene. Missouri is seeing more cases of cyclosporiasis. The Missouri Department of Health and Senior Services says there has been at least 2,152 cases of the parasite statewide. Symptoms of the virus include diarrhea, nausea, fatigue, bloating, and weight loss. The United States and Canada have fallen deeper into a trade war. New tariffs are expected to raise prices for products in both countries. Each side is blaming the other for the collapse of negotiations in Washington late Friday. That's led the U.S. to impose 50% tariffs on $20 billion worth of Canadian goods, and Canada setting September 8th as the start of its retaliatory penalties. President Donald Trump's import taxes will hit about 5% of what Canada ships to the U.S. every year, ranging from hockey sticks to tongue depressors. Prime Minister Carney said Ottawa would respond with targeted tariff protection for industries exposed to the new U.S. duties. No new talks are planned. 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The condition makes his skin extremely fragile and prone to painful blistering and wounds. Often referred to as butterfly skin, EB means everyday friction can cause injuries, creating ongoing challenges for Matthew and the parents caring for him. Loved ones have set up a GoFundMe to help ease the financial burden on Matthew's parents so they can focus on caring for their son. Along with the emotional weight of seeing someone they love.

0: have gone through so much, Matthew's family is also facing mounting medical bills and the cost of daily care, including dressings and essential supplies, the GoFundMe reads. The fundraiser can be found online, with $1,725 already raised out of the goal of $7,000. For news at CentralMoInfo.com, I'm Elena Doctorian.
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2: Here's a look at your forecast. Sunshine mixed with clouds at times this afternoon. Daytime highs approaching 79. Lows level off around 65. Tonight, partly cloudy. Daytime highs approaching 86. Tomorrow, a blend of clouds and sun. Mainly sunny skies Wednesday with a high of 88. 85 Thursday. Looking at the long range, 85 Friday, 87 Saturday, and 89 on Sunday. I'm staff meteorologist Paul Trombley. Currently 79.
3: Let's take a look at your closing settlement report. September corn up 7 3/4 at 491.5. December up 7 at 515.5. March up 6 3/4 at 530.25. September soybeans down 9 at 1216. November down 15.25 at 1224.25. January down 15.5 at 1238.25. September Chicago wheat up 1/4 at 681.75. December up 1/4 at 699.5. July up 1.25 at 723.5. October live cattle down 432 at 213.60. December down 430 at 214.20. September feeder cattle down 480 at 324.22. October down 537 at 318.27. November down 527 at 310.97. October lean hogs up 25 cents at 81.12. With this secure closing settlement report, I'm Kaylin Lair on TFN The Farm Net.
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0: Here's a look at your forecast. Sunshine mixed with clouds at times this afternoon. Daytime highs approaching 79. Lows level off around 65. Tonight, partly cloudy. Daytime highs approaching 86. Tomorrow, a blend of clouds and sun. Mainly sunny skies Wednesday with a high of 88. 85 Thursday. Looking at the long range, 85 Friday, 87 Saturday, and 89 on Sunday. I'm Staff Meteorologist Paul Trombley. Currently 79.
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0: the Liberal Party or the Canadian people, because they were offered a very good job.
1: The Canadian Prime Minister blamed a collapse in trade talks on U.S. negotiators issuing a bunch of last-minute demands, vowed to set his own tariffs in retaliation starting next month. 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
3: A shooting in Moberly the evening of Sunday the 23rd resulted in the death of a 57-year-old woman, later confirmed to be Cheryl Gravett. According to the Moberly Chief of Police, Moberly Police responded to a report of a female lying on the ground around 7:10 p.m. in the 500 block of Moorhead Street. Gravett had received trauma to the head. It was concluded the wound was consistent with a gunshot. Gravett was transported to a local hospital where she was pronounced dead. The coroner ruled the death a homicide, and investigators are actively interviewing witnesses to identify potential perpetrators. Further details have yet to be released. The Missouri Supreme Court is deciding the fate of a referendum petition to force a statewide vote on Missouri's new congressional map. The move comes after a Cole County judge ruled on Wednesday that Missouri Secretary of State Denny Hoskins' decision not to certify the petition was lawful. Hoskins ruled that People Not Politician Missouri's referendum petition was unconstitutional and that the power to redraw the state's congressional district lies in the General Assembly. The St. Charles County Police Department says it will no longer use flock cameras after the system was abused by a civilian employee. The department says the employee admitted to misusing flock cameras for a personal, non-law enforcement purpose. After a new audit tool detected an abnormal pattern of searches, Police Chief Kurt Frizz said he's committed to ensuring every tool used by the department is audited and there's no good way to audit the flock system. The department noted the audit tool, which goes back to the start of this year, did not find any other patterns of unauthorized use. You're listening to news at centralmoinfo.com. Missouri's new speed limit law is taking effect this month. A new state law allowing the Missouri Department of Transportation to raise rural highway speed limits to 75 miles per hour will take effect on August 28th. MoDOT officials say no speed limits will change until the agency completes a comprehensive safety evaluation of rural highways. Sheraton Valley will be hosting a customer appreciation lunch on Friday, September 4th from 11 a.m. to 1 p.m. at Sheraton Valley headquarters. This will be at the Sheraton Valley headquarters at 1213 East Briggs Drive in Macon. 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Again, the address for the event is 1213 East Briggs in Macon. 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
4: Here's a look at your forecast. Sunshine mixed with clouds at times this afternoon, with daytime highs approaching 79. Partly cloudy skies again tonight, lows level off around 65. Sunshine mixed with clouds at times tomorrow, daytime highs approaching 86. Highs level off around 88 Wednesday, under mainly sunny skies. 85 Thursday. A peek at the extended shows. 85 Friday, 87 Saturday, and 89 on Sunday. I'm staff meteorologist Kara Foster. Right now, 79.
5: Let's take a look at your closing settlement report. September corn up 7 3/4 at 491.5. December up 7 at 515.5. March up 6 3/4 at 530.25. September soybeans down 9 at 1216. November down 15.25 at 1224.25. January down 15.5 at 1238.25. September Chicago wheat up 1/4 at 681.75. December up 1/4 at 699.5. July up 1.25 at 723.5. October live cattle down 432 at 213.60. December down 430 at 214.20. September feeder cattle down 480 at 324.22. October down 537 at 318.27. November down 527 at 310.97. October lean hogs up 25 cents at 81.12. With this look at your closing settlement report, I'm Kaylin Lair on TFN, the Farm Net.
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0: Here's a look at your forecast. Sunshine mixed with clouds at times this afternoon, with daytime highs approaching 79. Partly cloudy skies again tonight, lows level off around 65. Sunshine mixed with clouds at times tomorrow, daytime highs approaching 86. Highs level off around 88 Wednesday, under mainly sunny skies. 85 Thursday. A peek at the extended shows. 85 Friday, 87 Saturday, and 89 on Sunday. I'm staff meteorologist Kara Foster. Right now, it's 79 degrees.
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0: Fox News, I'm Tom Graham. Nearly 90,000 people have been asked or ordered to leave their homes in Nevada. The so-called Hawk Fire continues to rage near Reno. Fox Weather's Max Gordon.
1: Dry conditions and strong winds fueled the fire. Officials say it was human caused, but wouldn't elaborate further as an investigation continues. Six people have been injured, three firefighters and three civilians.
0: A wildfire burning more than 15,000 acres so far. President Trump says his administration is taking steps to expand school choice as millions of students return to class.
2: The United States spends more money on education than any other country in the world by double, and our results should be better than they are.
0: Parents are eligible for a federal tax credit to cover tuition and other costs of private schools. Opponents, though, fear the money will be taken from traditional public schools. 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
4: The Missouri Highway Patrol says they have identified a person of interest in a double homicide Sunday in Carroll County. The sheriff's office requested the Rural Major Case Squad to lead the investigation into the death of two persons at a residence near Route MM and County Road 250. The squad is seeking 48-year-old Ryan A. Munson of Carrollton for questioning. Munson's vehicle, a black 2017 Ram Quad Cab, was last seen heading north on Highway 61 near Hannibal. The patrol says Munson should be considered armed and dangerous. He is wanted in connection to two individuals that were reported deceased after a recent incident, the time and date of which is unconfirmed. A woman is injured following a jet ski incident at Lake of the Ozarks. The Missouri State Highway Patrol says a 51-year-old Jefferson City woman was operating a jet ski on the lake in Camden County when it jumped a large wake on Sunday night. The woman made impact with the jet ski when it returned to the water, and she was taken to the hospital with moderate injuries. The St. Charles County Police Department says it will no longer use flock cameras after the system was abused by a civilian employee. The department says the employee admitted to misusing flock cameras for a personal, non-law enforcement purpose. After a new audit tool detected an abnormal pattern of searches, Police Chief Kurt Frizz said he's committed to ensuring every tool used by the department is audited and there's no good way to audit the flock system. The department noted the audit tool, which goes back to the start of this year, did not find any other patterns of unauthorized use. You're listening to news at centralmoinfo.com. 2-year-old Matthew, a Columbia toddler, is facing a rare genetic condition he was born with. The condition makes his skin extremely fragile and prone to painful blistering and wounds. Often referred to as butterfly skin, EB means everyday friction can cause injuries, creating ongoing challenges for Matthew and the parents caring for him. Loved ones have set up a GoFundMe to help ease the financial burden on Matthew's parents so they can focus on caring for their son. Along with the emotional weight of seeing someone they love go through so much, Matthew's family is also facing mounting medical bills and the cost of daily care, including dressings and essential supplies, the GoFundMe reads. The fundraiser can be found online, with $1,725 already raised out of the goal of $7,000. For news at centralmoinfo.com, I'm Elena Doctorian.
5: Here's a look at your forecast. Sunshine mixed with clouds at times this afternoon, with daytime highs approaching 79. Partly cloudy skies again tonight, lows level off around 65. Sunshine mixed with clouds at times tomorrow, daytime highs approaching 86. Highs level off around 88 Wednesday, under mainly sunny skies. 85 Thursday. A peek at the extended shows. 85 Friday, 87 Saturday, and 89 on Sunday. I'm staff meteorologist Kara Foster. Right now, it's 79 degrees.
6: Let's take a look at your closing settlement report. September corn up 7 3/4 at 491.5. December up 7 at 515.5. March up 6 3/4 at 530.25. September soybeans down 9 at 1216. November down 15.25 at 1224.25. January down 15.5 at 1238.25. September Chicago wheat up 1/4 at 681.75. December up 1/4 at 699.5. July up 1 1/4 at 723.5. October live cattle down 432 at 213.60. December down 430 at 214.20. September feeder cattle down 480 at 324.22. October down 537 at 318.27. November down 527 at 310.97. October lean hogs up 25 cents at 81.12. With this look at your closing settlement report, I'm Kaylin Lair on TFN, the Farm Net.
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0: Here's a look at your forecast. Sunshine mixed with clouds at times this afternoon, with daytime highs approaching 79. Partly cloudy skies again tonight. Lows level off around 65. Sunshine mixed with clouds at times tomorrow. Daytime highs approaching 86. Highs level off around 88 Wednesday, under mainly sunny skies. 85 Thursday. A peek at the extended shows. 85 Friday, 87 Saturday, and 89 on Sunday. I'm staff meteorologist Kara Foster. Currently, it's 77 degrees.
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0: Fox News, I'm Tom Graham. Nearly 90,000 people have been asked or ordered to leave their homes in Nevada. The so-called Hawk Fire continues to rage near Reno. Fox Weather's Max Gordon.
1: Dry conditions and strong winds fueled the fire. Officials say it was human caused, but wouldn't elaborate further as an investigation continues. Six people have been injured, three firefighters and three civilians.
0: A wildfire burning more than 15,000 acres so far. President Trump says his administration is taking steps to expand school choice as millions of students return to class.
2: The United States spends more money on education than any other country in the world by double, and our results should be better than they are.
0: Parents are eligible for a federal tax credit to cover tuition and other costs of private schools. Opponents, though, fear the money will be taken from traditional public schools. America's listening to Fox News.
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4: A shooting in Moberly the evening of Sunday the 23rd resulted in the death of a 57-year-old woman, later confirmed to be Cheryl Gravett. According to the Moberly Chief of Police, Moberly Police responded to a report of a female lying on the ground around 7:10 p.m. in the 500 block of Moorhead Street. Gravett had received trauma to the head. It was concluded the wound was consistent with a gunshot. Gravett was transported to a local hospital where she was pronounced dead. The coroner ruled the death a homicide, and investigators are actively interviewing witnesses to identify potential perpetrators. Further details have yet to be released. Missouri is seeing more cases of cyclosporiasis. The Missouri Department of Health and Senior Services says there has been at least 2,152 cases of the parasite statewide. Symptoms of the virus include diarrhea, nausea, fatigue, bloating, and weight loss. The United States and Canada have fallen deeper into a trade war. New tariffs are expected to raise prices for products in both countries. Each side is blaming the other for the collapse of negotiations in Washington late Friday. That's led the U.S. to impose 50% tariffs on $20 billion worth of Canadian goods, and Canada setting September 8th as the start of its retaliatory penalties. President Donald Trump's import taxes will hit about 5% of what Canada ships to the U.S. every year, ranging from hockey sticks to tongue depressors. Prime Minister Carney said Ottawa would respond with targeted tariff protection for industries exposed to the new U.S. duties. No new talks are planned. 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The condition makes his skin extremely fragile and prone to painful blistering and wounds. Often referred to as butterfly skin, EB means everyday friction can cause injuries, creating ongoing challenges for Matthew and the parents caring for him. Loved ones have set up a GoFundMe to help ease the financial burden on Matthew's parents so they can focus on caring for their son. Along with the emotional weight of seeing someone they love go through so much, Matthew's family is also facing mounting medical bills and the cost of daily care, including dressings and essential supplies, the GoFundMe reads. The fundraiser can be found online, with $1,725 already raised out of the goal of $7,000. For news at centralmoinfo.com, I'm Elena Doctorian.
5: Here's a look at your forecast. Lows around 65 tonight under partly cloudy skies. High temperatures reach up to 86. Tomorrow, sunshine mixed with clouds at times. Lows level off around 68. Tomorrow night, partly cloudy skies. Sunshine mixed with clouds at times. Wednesday, decreasing clouds by Thursday. Upper 80s. Wednesday, mid 80s by Thursday. Looking further out, 85 Friday, 88 Saturday, and 92 on Sunday. I'm staff meteorologist Kara Foster, currently 77.
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0: Here's a look at your forecast. Lows around 65. Tonight, under partly cloudy skies. High temperatures reach up to 86. Tomorrow, sunshine mixed with clouds at times. Lows level off around 68. Tomorrow night, partly cloudy skies. Sunshine mixed with clouds at times. Wednesday, decreasing clouds by Thursday. Upper 80s. Wednesday, mid 80s by Thursday. Looking further out, 85 Friday, 88 Saturday, and 92 on Sunday. I'm staff meteorologist Kara Foster. Currently, it's 75 degrees.
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0: News, I'm Tom Rigotti. The Trump administration is setting new sanctions against Iran and its economic partners as talks over reopening the Strait of Hormuz remain stalled. War Secretary Pete Hegseth warns the new sanctions don't rule out more strikes on Iran.
1: If Iran is foolish enough to overplay their hand or mess with the American military, we'll do what we need to do.
0: Iran says it will respond harshly and warns any country's support for the sanctions will be seen as an act of war. Tens of thousands of foreigners could soon lose business and tourism visas as part of an immigration crackdown by the Trump administration.
2: A State Department spokesman says the department is coordinating with Homeland Security to identify and revoke the non-immigrant visas of foreigners who came to the U.S. claiming to be short-term visitors, but then filed for asylum to stay permanently.
0: That's Fox's Jared Halperin. 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
3: Here's a look at your forecast. Lows around 65 tonight under partly cloudy skies. High temperatures reach up to 86. Tomorrow, sunshine mixed with clouds at times. Lows level off around 68. Tomorrow night, partly cloudy skies. Sunshine mixed with clouds at times. Wednesday, decreasing clouds by Thursday. Upper 80s. Wednesday, mid 80s by Thursday. Looking further out, 85 Friday, 88 Saturday, and 92 on Sunday. I'm staff meteorologist Kara Foster. Currently, 75.
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